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3: 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Yes, are you ready? Are you ready to rock? Today, Reds and Rockers. Yes, Reds and Rockers. 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By my choice, on my radio station, Sammy Hagar's Top Rock Countdown, where I count down whatever songs I want in whatever order I want. We'll be right back on Sammy Hagar's Top Rock Countdown. Crank it up. We're going to have some fun on this one.
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3: 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Here's Sammy.
4: We can open up with Red. Sammy Hagar, what a great artist. Oh, what a great guy. Crank it up. We're going to have fun tonight.

Yeah, I want to rock Twisted Sister. Uh-huh. What a crazy video. What a crazy band. Dee Snider, I mean, he's still out there rocking it up. Yeah, all good. Okay, so now it's about rock. It's about Reds and rockers. Reds and rockers. You know, it's kind of silly, but I'm silly. You know what I'm saying? This song ain't silly. I got to sing this song on the Academy Award tributes, whatever it was. And I sang this song recently, and Brian May sent me a thing and said, "You were great, mate. You were great, mate." Anyway, We Will Rock You by Queen. Buddy.

0: 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I love that song. Anything Paul Rogers sings is all right with me. You know what I'm saying? We'll be right back. Don't go away. We're going to have some fun on this show.
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Countdown today, we're rocking down Reds and Rockers. Yeah, it's either going to have something to do with Red or something to do with Rock. And, well, there's only one way to do that, and that's so I go right into Rock You Like a Hurricane from the Scorpions.

0: rock you like a hurricane from the Scorpions. And right now, one of my favorite artists of all time. I know it's a, I'm getting eclectic on you, but I'm the Red Rocker Sammy Hagar, so I can do that. You see what I'm saying? And it's my show where I play whatever the hell I want. Don't make me have to bring Jamie in. Jamie, what do I do on this show? Can you explain to these folks?
1: You play whatever the hell you want.
0: Thank you very much. Well, here's Peter Gabriel with some Red Rain.

We missed that one from the last shows. I had to pull that one out of my ass. Yeah. All right. Yeah. I love that song.

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Cool song. 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They're still out there. They've had some tragics. They've had so much tragedy in that band. I mean, can you believe the drummer's got one damn arm and they waited for years for him to learn how to play with the foot thing and for the snare and I mean, come on. That's brothers, boy. That's a brotherhood right there. But anyway, here's a little song by The Who, Long Live Rock. I'll drink to that.

0: for those about to rock AC/DC bringing that set home. Bam! That's when they had that other drummer dude. Remember that? The original drummer, like, he went to jail or something. He had some crazy lawsuit or something. Something happened to him. But anyway, it's all right. Don't worry about it. It's all good. It's AC/DC. They could do no wrong. You know what I mean? The Red Rocker Sammy Hagar here. We are halfway through this week's Rock Countdown, Top Rock Countdown. And, you know, you can always go to www.toprockcountdown.com and you can tell me your opinion of this show, or you can just keep it yourself, or you could, we'll take a little break and I'll tell you what you can do with it.
1: Andrew Hagar here, son of Sammy. 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
0: The Red Rocker Sammy Hagar. I am back with the Top Rock Countdown. This week we are counting down Reds and Rockers. Titles with songs with Red in the title, or songs about rockers, or song, yeah, you know, like for instance this next one, yeah, by Red Ryder. See, Red Ryder. I love this song. This song, when I first heard this song, I still love this song. This is a cool song, Lunatic Fringe.

You go get Joan Jett. 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You know, they get on my plane and they say, hey, man, you know, you need a bigger plane. And I say, go get Joan Jett. You know what I mean? And then everybody thinks I'm talking about Joan Jett. I'm talking about get Joan Jett. 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You know what I mean? Damn. 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Yes, I do.

Yeah, when I say a special one coming up, I got a special one twisting up. That's what I got. I'm going to have to twist one up right now with a little Panama Red from the new Riders of the Purple Sage, though. But wait a minute, Red Riders of the Purple Sage? What the hell? Don't make any sense. Panama Red, new Rider, I don't know. Here you go. Don't go away. Listen, crank it up.

I remember in the Van Halen song, Amsterdam, I brought up Panama Red. 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But I do know that Kiss, Detroit Rock City's in the house.

0: Dr. Sammy Hagar with the Top Rock Countdown, counting down Reds and Rockers. We'll be right back. Don't go away.
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1: YMG is rocking your weekend.
2: You can shut... Oh, no, wait. I'm sorry. The Red Rocker Sammy Hagar's top rock countdown. During the break, I got a little belligerent there, man. I almost went in there and punched Jamie out, my engineer. I don't know what happened to me. Just something came over me. And that, you know, I don't know. But, yeah, here's a little Rush. Now, this song I heard is about a Ferrari, and it's probably about a 166mm or a 340. Those were the two that they called Barchetta. Those were Barchettas, and I think this is about a red Barchetta, but I don't know if it's about a car or not. But, you know, Rush is kind of a, they're kind of metaphors, you know, and there's a little, you know, kind of mental, you know what I mean? Like they're like really smart guys and stuff or something. But I don't know, you know?

Now, this next song, this is a trippy song. David Essex. This is a cool sounding song. It's one of them things where this guy, I don't think he ever had another hit, not in America. And if he did, he may have had one or two more, but that's it. You don't hear from this guy anymore. He ain't around. I don't even know where he's doing. But when you heard this song, it was badass on the radio. Check this out. Rock on. I love this song.

0: the Red Hot Chili Peppers. Now, you know what, man? Soul to squeeze. Man, I gotta say, Red Hot Chili Peppers, RHCP, my buddy Chad Smith up in that mother. How bad is Flea? Can somebody tell me, is Flea the baddest bass player on the planet or what? Michael Anthony's gonna kick my ass for saying that, but I can't help it, Mikey. That damn Flea is a bad boop. 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We'll be right back.
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15: Springfield.

We are right back. Not wrong back. We are right back. The Red Rocker, Sammy Hagar. The Red Ronger, back. Yeah. With a Top Rock Countdown about Reds and Rocks. Yeah. Uh-huh. I know it's only rock and roll, but I like it. Yes, I do.

Jason Bonham on the drums. Woo! Michael Anthony on the bass. Ow! Vic Johnson on guitar. Ow! The Red Rocker Sammy Hagar here at your service. Okay, this next song, this is a Jimi Hendrix song that was not on the American version of the first album. This was on the English version. It had an extra song on it, and it was Red House. And my first band, I was like 15 or 16. No, maybe I was older than that. I don't know what it was. Maybe 17. But whatever. I was a damn mid-teenager with no sense and no money. Yeah, I had a girlfriend, though, so I was cool. Anyway, yeah, we used to play Red House. And this opening guitar riff, it's just bad as a mother. You know, this Stevie Ray Vaughan got, you know, he heard this song a million times. Here's Jimi Hendrix, a little Red House.

0: Red House, Jimi Hendrix. Anyway, we'll be right back. Top Rock Countdown. Go get yourself some Beach Bar rum. 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
7: Well, well, well, that sums it all up. The Red Rocker Sammy Hagar here, tightening up one more Top Rock countdown for you. And I hope you had fun. That was fun for me, you know, finding that old Jimi Hendrix track and all that. And so we're going to take you out on another rock song. And all I got to say is, long live rock and roll.

0: I'm Sammy Hagar, signing off. Love you. See you next week with another crazy-ass theme that has nothing to do with this one. The Red Rockers, see you next week. Woo!
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0: 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And we're still here for you when you're trying to lose that beer gut.
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Why? 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Fee the Hero. 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

0: And you've heard this song in any of the pharmaceutical labs that use it, and there are many. And you thought of us? Thank you. We're 100.5 WIMG, Springfield's classic rock. America turns 250 this year, and the revolution that started it all still echoes today. 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
1: 250 years ago, a few bold ideas changed the world. 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
1: Let's get right to it. Running a little late this morning. All right, 6:09 with Lynch and Company. Time for our first news update in the morning and our first check-in with our sister station, WTAX. Here's Dave Dahl.
2: From the WTAX News Center, I'm Dave Dahl. Somebody's written a song about the Route 66 Centennial, and that someone is local musician and songwriter Tom Irwin. He says the Convention and Visitors Bureau asked him to do it, and he finished just a few days ago. Route 66 runs through it all, and there's name dropping of plenty of the attractions, restaurants along Route 66 in the capital city. Israel and Iran have traded fire early in their first attacks since the U.S. struck a ceasefire a couple of months ago. The strikes threatened to drag the Middle East back into a full-scale war, which has shaken the global economy, driving energy prices up worldwide. Tropical storm Boris has formed, expected to bring heavy rain to parts of southern Mexico's Pacific coast. The U.S. National Hurricane Center says Boris could cause flooding and mudslides, especially in steep areas. For up-to-the-minute news anytime, head to capitalcitynow.com. I'm Dave Dahl in the WTAX News Center.
1: Thank you, Dave. Sports update, WIMG Sports. Let's talk NBA and the playoffs. Well, we didn't hear anything since Friday. Knicks got the win, 105-104. They now lead that series 2-0. We got the Spurs and the Knicks again today, about 7:30. Switching gears over to the NHL. Hang on, I got to scroll here a little bit with my computer acting up on me. We've got final in overtime, 2 overtimes. This was Saturday. Golden Knights beating the Hurricanes 5-4. So we got the Golden Knights now leading that series 2-1. We got the Hurricanes and the Golden Knights happening again tomorrow. All right, switching gears to Major League Baseball. The Cardinals, pretty good series against the Reds over the weekend. Now the Cardinals start a series with the Mets tomorrow. About 6:10 is game time there. Cubs kind of hit and miss on their series with the Giants over the weekend, and I'm being very careful on that one. They won one, then they lost one, 18-3 on Friday. Ouch. Cubs and Rockies, that's happening tomorrow. About 7:30 is game time there. And the White Sox with the Phillies over the weekend, yeah, kind of a lackluster series from them, too. Going to be the White Sox and the Braves starting a series tomorrow. About 6:30 is game time there. And the Bears are moving forward with their new stadium in Northwest Indiana. Will it be the Hammond Bears from here on out? That's the latest. That came down on Friday, and then there's all kinds of speculation and analysis and everything else over the weekend. So, yeah, as we hear more details, and they're kind of fuzzy at this point, we'll keep you posted for sure. All right. Let's get to your weather forecast here. We got some rain in the forecast. We got some warmer temps. Boy, that humidity really ramped up over the weekend. We kind of expected that. So we got showers and thunderstorms likely today. Should really start moving in, I would say, mid to late morning. High of around 84 today. Showers and thunderstorms likely tonight, 71. Partly sunny, 89. Tomorrow, sunny and 93 on Wednesday. We're talking triple digit heat indexes. Wow. Now, here's the bummer, guys. I'm going to be off tomorrow and Wednesday. So even though we're probably going to hit higher than our 85 degrees or better at Abraham Lincoln Capital Airport, I'm not going to be here to give you Knights Action Park tickets. I know. We'll make up for it. There's plenty of summer left. And then a chance of showers on Thursday, high of around 91. That'll probably be the next shot at those Knights Action Park tickets. So there you go. 76 now in the Ebold Supply Studio at WIMG. It is 6:13 with Lynch & Company. Thanks for tuning in. Good morning.

0: David Coverdale, Whitesnake, here I go again, 100.5 WIMG, Springfield's Classic Rock, 620 with Lynch & Company, 76 now, 84 today with some showers and some thunderstorms today, tonight, and then they're out of here, but here comes some heat, woo, partly sunny near 90 tomorrow, into the 90s on Wednesday, and into the low 90s again on Thursday with another chance of showers. The heat index, they're saying triple digits. Yeah, the humidity has ramped up, and now it feels like summertime. No question about that. Some scary numbers for a scary movie at the box office over the weekend. I'll tell you more about that coming up. Simone Biles, you got to love her. How can you not love Olympic gymnast Simone Biles? Well, she had a mystery near-death health scare over the last week or so. I'll tell you what's going on with that. And, gosh, another health scare, too. Amy Fairfowler, Mayim Bialik from Big Bang Theory, also with a health scare over the weekend. So a couple of health scares and some movie news coming up for you. And a whole lot more, too. In Celebrity Dirt in about 10 minutes here on YMG.
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0: 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Chance of rain today, tonight, and no rain, but heat coming in, 90s. Close to it tomorrow, well into the 90s for Wednesday and Thursday. 76 now in the Ebolt Supply Studio at WIMG. Let's do some celebrity dirt for you here.
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0: All right, let's jump right in. Scary movie, scary numbers. It captured the top of the box office position, earning $55 million during its opening weekend. Strong audience recommendations. Masters of the Universe scored second place. Backrooms claimed the third position. So there you go. Yeah, okay. At the box office over the weekend. Speaking of movies, Super Mario Galaxy movie. That was the first 2026 film to now hit the $1 billion mark worldwide. Yeah, I officially certified that over the weekend. Some scary stuff for Olympic gymnast Simone Biles. She revealed she is recovering from a frightening health incident that nearly killed her last week. She shared on Instagram that she's been bedresting after what she calls one of the worst, if not scariest, experiences of her life. Excuse me. She posted a photo showing a hospital wristband on her arm and said the situation was worse because her husband was away in Indianapolis for football practice with the Colts. She goes, I'm not one to normally share things like this because I value privacy in today's age. But she goes, but almost dying wasn't on my bingo card earlier this week. She's not saying watch it yet. She said more details will follow. But wow, now I'm curious. Arthur Miller's Death of a Salesman claimed the most Tony Awards last night. 6 victories, including Best Lead Actress in a Play for Laurie Metcalf. Let's see, Best Musical in here. Lost Boys made it. Ragtime earned 4 awards, including Best Musical Revival. So, yeah. Wow, I can't believe this time has gone by. 17-year-old Knox Jolie Pitt. Excuse me, graduated from high school in Los Angeles on Friday. Yes, this is one of the children of Angelina Jolie and Brad Pitt. Remember when they were little? Yeah, now they're graduating high school. How time flies, huh? Police in Clearwater, Florida have closed their investigation into Hulk Hogan's death, concluding no criminal wrongdoing had occurred. He died on July 24th, 2025, at the age of 71, from a heart attack, basically. Maya Bialik, who is Amy Fairfowler, also Blossom, Big Bang Theory, and her other show when she was younger, revealed on June 5th that she was prescribed a one shot of the lowest dose of the GLP-1 weight loss meds, and suffered explosive, uncontrollable diarrhea, sulfur burps, sneezing attacks. Anytime she was eating or drinking, she was told by a doctor that such dramatic reactions were not uncommon and that she was not alone in her experience. Wow. I know a bunch of people that are on it and have had, you know, mild symptoms, but nothing like that. Holy smokes. Happy birthday today to Buzz Skaggs. He is 82 years old today. Juliana Margulies, ER, the good wife, 60 years old today. Nancy Sinatra, that's Frank's daughter, 86 today. Keenan Ivory Wayans, 68 today. Mark Hucknall from Simply Red. Gosh, haven't heard that name in forever. He's 66 today. Bonnie Tyler, Total Eclipse of the Heart, 75 years old today. Nick Rhodes from Duran Duran, 64 today. Derek Trucks of the Allman Brothers Band. And the Trucks Band, too, 47 years old today. And even Kanye West, oh boy, celebrating a birthday today, 49 years old for Kanye. And there you go, your celebrity dirt this morning here on YMG.
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0: The Doors, Break On Through. WIMG, Springfield's Classic Rock, 640 with Lynch and Company. 76 now, we got some showers and thunderstorms likely today. Going to be really firing up later on this morning. High of around 84 today, near 90 tomorrow. The rain moves out, but the heat and the humidity definitely moving in. 90s, as in like 93 for Wednesday with some sun, and 91 with a chance of afternoon showers on Thursday. So yeah, heat and humidity definitely ramping things up. Was a little bit over the weekend. We're really going to feel it this week. 76 now in the Ebolt Supply Studio here at WIMG. Dumb news coming up in about 10 minutes. Uh-oh, SpaghettiOs. If you're eating breakfast, I'm going to warn you now. You're either going to want to finish quick or pause. Dumb news about 10 minutes away. Practice dating is a thing now. I'll tell you what that's all about. And the ultra-slow speed chase. I don't know what else they call this. The ultra slow speed chase. There you go. Yeah. Cops caught the guy and wasn't a whole lot of effort. So I'll tell you about that and more in dumb news in about 10 minutes here on YMG.
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0: other side, 100.5 WIMG, Springfield's Classic Rock, 648. Lunch and Company, 76 now, 84 today, 89 tomorrow, 93 Wednesday, 91 on Thursday. That's our next chance of rain. Going to be dry the next couple of days. Well, dry is a relative term because it's going to be hot and very humid over the next couple of days, but at least no rain after today. Until again on Thursday, 76 in the Ebolt Supply Studio at WIMG, and let's do some dumb news.
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0: Didn't know we had one, but now we get a new one. The Ontario Lottery and Gaming Corporation has established a new Guinness World Record. They hosted the planet's largest human foosball match. I actually like this. It happened on May 23rd at the college campus. 254 participants gripping oversized horizontal poles while attempting to score goals with a soccer ball. And the Guinness people were right there on hand and dubbed it the world's largest human foosball game, surpassing all previous attempts. Were there previous attempts? I don't know. They got the record. That's what counts, huh? All right, talk about your high-speed chases. That's one thing. This is what cops are calling an ultra-low-speed chase. Brian Swartz, 33 years old. Where was this? Oh, of course it was in Florida. Leading deputies on a very unusual, leisurely kind of chase. This was a Friday morning, 2:23 a.m. Nothing good ever happens at 2:23 a.m. overnight. Anyway, deputies spotted this unlicensed blue motorcycle dubbed Blow By Betty. Okay. Which had no lights and sounded like a weed whacker motor. The chase ended when his motorcycle toppled over, pinning him in his shin. They reached speeds of almost 40 miles per hour before slowing down to 15 miles per hour through a park. There's your ultra slow speed chase. By the way, he was arrested for grand theft, credit card fraud, a bunch of other stuff. Oh, and the weed whacker motorcycle was impounded. So there you go. All right, if you're eating breakfast, hurry up and finish or step aside for a minute because this is just... Mary Hubbard has filed a lawsuit against the Campbell Company and Walmart after discovering moving worms and parasites in her SpaghettiOs that she was sharing with her daughter back in June of 2024. She purchased the soup at a Walmart supercenter. Florida, again. After consuming portions, she noticed worm-like organisms, moving within the food product, captured the whole thing on video. Both mother and daughter allegedly suffered parasitic infections requiring medical treatment. They are seeking $75,000 in damages. SpaghettiOs. I'm just saying, for future reference, you don't want to see anything moving in your SpaghettiOs. Oh, God, that's disgusting. And finally, we're doing practice dates now for Gen Zers. Yep, young people are intentionally dating people they find unattractive to improve their romantic skills, treating dates like more emotional cardio. Their term, not mine. One youngster says the practice dates with less appealing matches helped them let go of unrealistic expectations and even reduce the pressure. The trend reflects a broader social isolation issue as Gen Z seeks to regain comfort with face-to-face interactions amid app fatigue and dating site burnout, basically, is why they're doing this. So practice dates, so they get used to dating, okay? Well, if you're going to go down that path and you're going to do the practice dates, you should probably do the practice breakups. And if it does go the distance, at least for a little while, you might want to do a practice divorce, too.
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2: And it's 7:02 with Lynch and Company. Time once again for a news update. Let's do another check-in with our sister station, WTAX. 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
3: From the WPAX News Center, I'm Dave Dahl. Iran's military says it'll stop offensive operations against Israel then hours after exchange of fire between Israel and Iran. These hostilities now threaten to drag the Middle East back into a full-scale war, which has shaken the global economy, driven energy prices up. Officials have been unable to turn the April ceasefire into a deal to permanently end that conflict. Ukrainian forces hit oil facilities in Russia and occupied Ukraine as part of the campaign to impose economic costs on Moscow. Ukraine's President Vladimir Zelensky confirms that Roman Abramovich has acted as a mediator between Kyiv and Moscow. Well, a fun story we haven't gotten to yet until now. We do have a budget, and now in Illinois we have Bacon Day. That passed the House in the final days of session. For up-to-the-minute news anytime, head to CapitalCityNow.com. I'm Dave Dahl in the WTAX News Center.
2: Because everything's better with bacon. That's just, you know, just how it goes. That's why we needed a Bacon Day, if you're curious as to why. And that's not a good reason, but that's why we needed a Bacon Day. All right, let's get you a sports update, WIMG Sports. NBA from, Friday was the last game they played. The Knicks and the Spurs. Knicks got the win, 105-104. So New York leads that series 2-0. Going to be the Spurs and the Knicks again today around 7:30 is game time there. NHL Stanley Cup playoffs continue as well. Two overtimes it took to get it done. The Golden Knights beating the Hurricanes on Saturday, 5-4. Golden Knights lead that series 2-1. Hurricanes and Knights again tomorrow night. All right, switching gears to Major League Baseball. Cardinals and the Reds wrapping things up yesterday. Cardinals got the win, 5-3. Cards and Mets start a series tomorrow about 6 o'clock is game time there. Cubs with a loss to the Giants yesterday, 2-1. Cubs and the Rockies tomorrow about 7:30 game time there. And the White Sox losing to the Phillies yesterday, 9-5. Braves and White Sox tomorrow about 6:30 is game time there. And this came down on Friday. And every analyst under the sun was talking about this over the weekend. Chicago Bears are looking to build a stadium in Northwest Indiana after a proposal to provide financial incentives for the NFL and Bears to build its new home in Illinois stalled in the state legislature. So it looks like they're going to be the Hammond Bears, unless something drastically changes over the next few days. But, yeah, that's how it's leaning this time around. Wow, I didn't see that one coming. Okay. All right, WIMG forecast. Showers and thunderstorms likely, high of around 84 today. Rain's going to continue tonight, about 71 for a low. It'll move out overnight. Sunny 89 tomorrow, and then yeah, that's a little bit of the heat and the humidity. It gets worse. Sunny 93 on Wednesday, and then sunshine 91 with a chance of afternoon showers on Thursday. But humidity level's going to be way up there. They're saying the heat index is going to be triple digits by midweek. So, yeah, if you got to be working outside or anything like that, boy, plan accordingly, hydrate, take breaks, all that kind of stuff. 76 now in the Ebolt Supply Studio at WIMG, and it's 7:06 with Lynch and Company here at YMG. Good morning.

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0: 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Springfield's Classic Rock, 713 with Lynch and Company. We're at 76 now, 84 today, 89 tomorrow, 93 on Wednesday, 91 on Thursday. Here comes some heat. We got some rain today and tonight. Then we get a little break from the rain Tuesday, Wednesday. And then we get another chance of afternoon showers with that heat on Thursday. So we'll see how it plays out. 76 in the Ebolt Supply Studio here at WIMG. All right, did we hit 85 degrees or better on Friday? That was our last qualifying weekday. For your chance at Knights Action Park tickets, hot days and cool nights here on WIMG. That's the deal. We got to hit 85 degrees or hotter at Abraham Lincoln Capital Airport. And the following weekday, we give you a chance to win Knights Action Park tickets. No, we didn't hit it on Friday. We hit 82. That was our official high on Friday. So we didn't quite get there. So no Knights Action Park tickets for you today. Now, here's the tricky part. We could hit it today. We're going to get close. We'll see how the rain plays out and how much that cools it down. We will more than likely hit it tomorrow and definitely on Wednesday and Thursday if we head into the 90s like they're expecting that we do. So that's great. Here's the problem with that. I'm not going to be here tomorrow or Wednesday. You're like, Lynch, you're just taunting us. What the hell? No, I got a pretty good reason for my absence for a couple of days, and it's like I'm not taking time off in the middle of the week. That's just stupid. I'll tell you what's going on here in about 10 minutes. If you haven't heard already, I talked about it a couple of weeks ago when it first came down, but this is the official update for you. So I'll tell you why I'm not going to be here and why you're not going to have a chance to win Knights Action Park tickets. But here's the good part. You know, it's just the start of summer, guys, so we got plenty of summertime to go, and we got plenty of Knights Action Park tickets to go around. So if you want more details on hot days and cool nights, it looks like our next chance at this will probably be on Thursday. I'll be back by then. And if we hit 93 on Wednesday, that'll definitely qualify. So hot days and cool nights with Knights Action Park here on YMG.
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There are plenty of morning shows, but only one that's been winning awards in Springfield for nearly two decades. Lynch & Company. 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

0: Believe It from 90125 100.5 WIMG, Springfield's Classic Rock 727 with Lynch and Company. All right, I should explain myself as to why we're not going to have a hot days and cool nights for tomorrow and again on Wednesday. I'm going to be off. And here's why I'm going to be off. This is cool. This is great. I talked about this a couple of months ago when we first got word that we won the award. Now it's the big doings to accept the award. Yeah, the National Association of Broadcasters has recognized WIMG's Christmas Wish with their Service to America Award. Yeah, isn't that cool? So that happened a couple of months ago, and basically tomorrow night is the big awards banquet, and that's in Washington, D.C. So yeah, myself and our general manager, Chris Bullock, we're going to be hopping on a plane. Well, it's going to be early, so I probably will talk like that. Hopping on a plane bright and early tomorrow morning, flying to Washington, D.C. The awards banquet is tomorrow night, and then we hop back on a plane Wednesday and fly back. So it's a very quick trip. I hope I'm going to have a little bit of time to see some of the sights there in Washington, D.C. I haven't been there since I was a kid, so that'd be kind of cool. But, yeah, that's why I'm going to be gone for the next couple of days. So, National Association of Broadcasters, Celebration of Service to America Award for WIMG's Christmas Wish. And I got to stress this. I did before, and I will again. We wouldn't be getting this. There wouldn't even be a Christmas Wish without you guys. So thank you all for your support over the years. This award is yours just as much as it is for Christmas Wish and the radio station here. And a big old thank you, too, to Amy Beadle, all the folks at the United Way who help us behind the scenes, DJ Blake from down the hall, Mallory, Amber, our receptionist here, JJ, who does afternoons here on YMG. All these guys are all part of the behind the scenes machine, I'll call it, that makes Christmas Wish happen every year. What you hear is the finished product and me talking to the folks and raising money and all that kind of stuff. But there's a lot of behind the scenes stuff that goes on that these guys should be recognized for. And they will be when we bring home that trophy come tomorrow night. So that's why I'm going to be gone tomorrow and Wednesday, going to be in Washington, D.C. to accept an award that you guys help us get. And we couldn't do it without you. We appreciate it.
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0: Suffragette City, 100.5 WIMG, Springfield's Classic Rock, 736 Lynch & Company. We're at 76 now. We got some showers coming in today. Later on this morning is what they're saying. As of right now, we have some flash flood watches, too. We could get some pretty substantial rain out of this later on this afternoon and tonight. So we'll keep an eye on that for you. 84 today, 71 tonight. Rain moves out, but the heat and the humidity going to stick around. 89 tomorrow, 93 on Wednesday, and 91 on Thursday with a chance of afternoon showers coming back in. So 76 in the Ebolt Supply Studio here at WIMG. All right, I got clips coming up in about 10 minutes. Rush's first concert of the reformed Rush tour. Happened last night, the Kia Forum. I've got some audio from that for you that I'll play for you. What could possibly go wrong by placing a THC lollipop in a child's goodie bag? Oh, I'll tell you what this is all about, and we'll hear from the parents, too. Also, some late-night stuff coming up for you as well. Part of Clips in about 10 minutes right here on YMG.
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0: Journey, Wheel in the Sky. Well, that's right now, and then we're going to see the rain in the sky a little bit later on today and tonight, too. 100.5 WIMG, Springfield's Classic Rock, 747 with Lynch and Company. Yeah, showers and thunderstorms likely start later on this morning and throughout the rest of the day today. High around 84. Showers and thunderstorms likely again tonight, 71. Rain moves out, but the heat and the humidity going to stick around for tomorrow and Wednesday. 89 tomorrow, 93 on Wednesday. 91 on Thursday with another chance of showers this time in the afternoon. So, yeah, going to get hot and steamy this week for sure. 76 already in the Ebolt Supply Studio at WIMG, and it's time to do some clips. Let's do it.
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0: Oh, we head to Florida for the first clip this morning, and this is a 74-year-old man in Florida that, I'll let his neighbor describe what he was doing.
4: It was sunny, and he was watering his grass with a hose in his right hand, and he had his crank in his left hand.
0: Yeah, yeah. He had two hoses going on. Well, I cannot confirm nor deny that. Sorry, shame on me. Needless to say, they called the cops, and he got in trouble for indecent exposure. And it wasn't what he had in his right hand, I don't believe. No. Okay, this is wild, and I can see how this could happen in today's world. I'm not justifying it. I'm not encouraging it. But here's a mom that was quite upset that her four-year-old was hospitalized. Ooh, I don't know. That might be a little much. Because a THC lollipop was included in a birthday party goodie bag. Uh-oh, here's mom.
5: I look at him. I was like, are you tired? Did you nap today? He's like, I didn't nap. I said, okay. Then his eyes got red. Sorry. I Google what it is. I see it has 30 milligrams. It's 20 milligrams of the Delta 9, 10 of CBD. I call the school and I say, grab the goodie bags. They have THC lollipops in them. It's awful. It happened to my kid, but it could have been all those kids. And the school chose not to reach out to them for almost 2 days.
0: Well, it wasn't the school's fault for 2 days. They were still coming down from the... Shame on me, right? The kids, by the way, when asked, said it was the best birthday party they ever had, and can they have some more cake? I know. It's just easy. I went there. Sharon Osbourne, let's switch gears here, chiming in about how the virtual Ozzy or AI Ozzy, I've talked about this a couple of times, is not a blatant money grab. Here's Sharon.
6: It's too soon / disrespectful after his passing. He's being kept on digital life support. It's a cash grab and exploitive. His legacy should stay tied to his music and his live performances.
7: Cash grab. I'm not asking you to come. I don't want your money. I don't need your money. For somebody to turn around to me and say I'm doing a cash grab. For 10 years, we have been exploring it. Yeah. And the thing is, I don't have to justify. What did they think we're going to do? I'm going to hawk my husband around selling weed killer on an ad or selling cigarettes or beer. Do you think I'm going to do that? No.
0: Needless to say, Sharon not happy about that. And it was actually Sharon, Jack, and Ozzy that sat down long before his passing and talked about this, going, that'd actually be kind of cool. You know, you could. So, yeah, Ozzy was on board up until his death on the whole thing. All right.

Not again. I mean, that cell phone audio. Man helped them out from Evanescence on that song. So, yeah, they're back at it. Of course, they'll be at the United Center next month. So that's cool. Here's Taylor Swift's new song from the Toy Story movie. I'll play a little clip of that if you haven't heard it yet.

0: They say it's a return to country, but that could go country, that could go pop, that could go either way. There you go, if you're, in case you were curious. All right, some late-night stuff from over the weekend for you. Let's switch gears and do that.
1: A Florida cop who pulled over a woman for distracted driving, insisting he saw her holding a phone in her right hand, only to find out she doesn't have a right hand.
0: Yeah, did that story. Yeah.
1: But gave her a ticket anyway.
0: Yeah.
1: Must not be judged too harshly. Being a cop is always dangerous, and for all he knew, she could have been armed.
0: Oh, oh boy.
1: Ooh. New rule, the half dozen kids who are hospitalized in San Diego after doing the Benadryl challenge, where they consume, yes, a large quantity of Benadryl to induce hallucinations, must be congratulated. That's six kids who won't be dying from fentanyl. Six kids who got it through their heads that today's designer drugs are just too risky and said, you know what? Let's party with the stuff grandma takes before a flight.
0: I might be taking that before my flight tomorrow. I don't like to fly. All right, one more here. Here's Graham Elwood chiming in about that hippie chick that always seems to dance at all the outdoor concerts and festivals this time of year.
2: The theory that I've had that whenever there's music, particularly outdoor music, whatever kind of music it is, right, everyone will be in the front dancing to whatever kind of music it is, right to the side of the stage is a hippie chick dancing alone. Like, literally, it could be like headbanging death metal, you know, just like, and everyone's like, woo, mosh pit in the front, and then right over here will be.
3: La la la. La la.
2: Yeah, go for it, Jonabai, or whatever your hippie name is, you know. Like, I was named after the Hindu goddess of no rhythm, yeah.
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2: And it's 8:02 with Lynch and Company. Time once again for a news update. One final check-in this morning with our sister station, WTAX. 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
3: From the WTAX News Center, I'm Dave Dahl. Schools across Illinois, including District 186, may have what many say is a fairer way of being evaluated based on both academics and student improvement. Jamar Scott, the district's chief achievement officer, says the new Illinois State Board of Education policy was crafted at the behest of school administrators, who say comparing one school to another really doesn't work all that well. A powerful 7.8 magnitude earthquake has rocked the southern Philippines. At least 32 are dead. Most of the deaths occurred in Sarangani province because of a landslide. The quake hit today, causing buildings to collapse, triggering small tsunamis. Trial set to begin in L.A. for the man accused of sparking last year's deadly Palisades fire. This comes as the neighborhood continues to rebuild. The afternoon of the fire reverberates through the race for L.A. mayor, too. For up-to-the-minute news anytime, head to CapitalCityNow.com. I'm Dave Dahl in the WTAX News Center.
2: Thank you, Dave. All right, sports update, WYMG Sports, NBA playoffs continued. Well, on Friday anyway, we had nothing over the weekend. Knicks beating the Spurs 105-104. Knicks lead that series 2-0. Spurs and Knicks again today, tonight, actually, about 7:30 is game time there. Took two overtimes to get it done on Saturday as far as the NHL Stanley Cup playoffs. Golden Knights got the win. 5-4. So we got Vegas leading that series 2-1. Going to be the Hurricanes and the Golden Knights tomorrow night about 7 o'clock. Switching gears to Major League Baseball, the Cardinals with a win over the Reds. They actually had a pretty good series this weekend with the Reds. 5-3 was your final yesterday. Cardinals and Mets tomorrow night about 6 o'clock. Cubs losing to the Giants yesterday. Cubs and Rockies tomorrow night. And then the White Sox losing to the Phillies 9-5 yesterday. Going to be the White Sox and the Braves tomorrow. And this came down on Friday afternoon. It's like mid-morning, maybe, something like that. Anyway, came down on Friday. The Bears going to be moving forward. They're not saying they're moving, but they're moving forward with the new stadium in Northwest Indiana. So it looks like it's going to be the Hammond Bears. Will it still be the Chicago Bears? Chicago Bears with an asterisk, maybe? I don't know. But yeah, they're not happy with some of the stuff that they wanted from the state legislature. So they say, okay, well, Hammond it is. So yeah, details. Well, I mean, they hyperanalyzed this to death over the weekend. I saw some of the highlights of that. So as more actual information, not someone's opinion, comes in, we'll keep you posted on that one, Bears fans, all right? Okay, WYMG forecast. 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Showers and thunderstorms likely starting a little bit later on this morning. High of around 84. We got some flash flood watches up because we're supposed to get dumped on pretty darn good with some rain later today and tonight. So we'll see. 84 today, 71 tonight, partly sunny, 89 tomorrow. And then here comes some major heat for Wednesday, Thursday. Sunny, 93 on Wednesday. No rain, but heat and humidity. They're saying the feels like temps are going to be well over the triple digits, like 100, 101. And then a chance of afternoon showers again on Thursday. High of around 91. So, yeah, it's going to get a little toasty around here. 76 degrees now in the Ebolt Supply Studio at WYMG. It is 8:06 with Lynch and Company. 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Good morning.

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0: Stones. 2027, they're saying now they want a tour. By the way, the new album drops on July 10th. I played a couple of samples from it a few weeks back here in YMG. It sounds pretty good. Very bluesy. Very bluesy, very raw sounding for the Stones, which is actually the sound I like when it comes out of the Stones. So there you go. 8:13 with Lynch and Company. Showers and thunderstorms likely later on this morning and tonight. Well, throughout the day and tonight. 84 today, 71. No rain for tomorrow and Wednesday, but here comes the heat. Near 90 tomorrow, 93 on Wednesday, 91 on Thursday, 76 in the Ebolt Supply Studio here at WIMG. Round two of dumb news coming up for you here in about 10 minutes. The ultimate, or as cops called it, the ultra slow speed chase. You always hear about the high speed chases that usually never end well. This was the slow speed chase. Still didn't end well for the perp. So we'll tell you about that coming up. Practice dating now, or what the youngsters are doing. We are that socially awkward, are we? Okay. I'll tell you about that coming up. You kind of know where that's going. And SpaghettiOs. If you have not eaten your breakfast yet, you're getting ready to settle down and have some breakfast or something to eat, you're going to want to wait till after this story. Or either that or suck it down right now before the story happens. But yeah, we'll tell you about that and more in dumb news 10 minutes away here in YMG.
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0: I love it. It's the police term, but it's great. Florida, man, led police on a ultra-slow motorcycle chase that ended up in him ultimately getting arrested. Deputies, they say, in a very unusually leisurely chase Friday morning about 2:23 a.m., deputies spotted this unlicensed blue motorcycle dubbed Blow By Betty. Okay. Had no lights. They say it sounded like it had a weed whacker motor on it. They reached a maximum speed of almost 40 miles an hour before slowing down to 15 miles per hour because that was the posted speed limit at Hidden Trails Park where the suspect was trying to duck through. Do you obey traffic laws at that point? I don't know. I have no idea. His bail set at $2,800. He has charges of fleeing, operating without a driver's license, street racing, credit card fraud, grand theft. Yeah, previous offenses. This time around, he was on a weed whacker powered motorcycle. By the way, the motorcycle was impounded too for poor Brian. Yeah. SpaghettiOs. Literally, if you're eating breakfast right now, I'd put it down for a second. Here's a woman by the name of Mary Hubbard. This also in Florida has filed a lawsuit against the Campbell Soup Company and Walmart after discovering moving worms and parasites in SpaghettiOs that she was sharing with her daughter at the time. She purchased the canned soup at a Walmart supercenter in Florida. After consuming a good portion of it, she noticed worm-like organisms moving within the food product. And captured video of the evidence. Mother and child allegedly suffered some parasitic infections requiring medical treatment. She is looking at $75,000 in damages, or at least that's what the lawsuit states. So, wow. All right, we got a new world record. This is for the largest human foosball game. 254 participants in Ontario, Canada did this. Yeah, they were, gripping oversized poles while attempting to score goals with a soccer ball. The Guinness folks were on hand to certify everything, so they got it. The world record for the world's largest human foosball game. All right, fair enough. And here we go. Here's what the youngsters are doing now to try to heighten and improve upon their social skills. Gen Zers are now doing practice dates to build dating confidence. All right? They say, yeah, young people are intentionally dating people that they find attractive. I'm sorry, that they find unattractive to improve their romantic skills, treating dates like emotional cardio. That was the way one of the youngsters described it. Here's one that says practice dates with less appealing matches help us let go of unrealistic expectations, reducing the pressure. The trend refers to broader social isolation issues as Gen Z seeks to regain comfort with face-to-face interactions amid app fatigue and dating burnout. There's a lot of technical terms in there. Look, they're going to practice a date so they can get through a real date. And I'm okay with that. If you need to do that, and you need to do whatever, you need to do that. But if you're going to go down that path, then you should also get some practice in about, I don't know, the practice breakup. Yeah, that could happen, right? Got to be emotionally prepared for that. And then if it goes some sort of distance, the practice divorce maybe?
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Van Halen, Panama, 100.5, WYMG, Springfield's Classic Rock, 840, Monday, yeah, clouding up, here comes the rain. We got a pretty good dose of it.

0: supposed to smack us, spank us. I don't know what I'm trying to say. Pretty good for the rest of the day and this afternoon. We actually have flash flood watches out because we're supposed to get a whole bunch. So showers this afternoon, well, later this morning, and then this afternoon and tonight. Then the rain moves out, but the heat sticks around. 89 tomorrow, 93 on Wednesday, 91 on Thursday. We're at 76 in the Ebolt Supply Studio here at WIMG. Some scary numbers for the scary movie over the weekend. We'll talk more about that coming up. Gymnast Simone Biles with a near-death health scare that we're learning about today. I'll tell you what that's all about coming up. And Hulk Hogan's case finally closed in Florida. I'll give you the latest and greatest on that, too. So that and more coming up for you in Celebrity Dirt in about 10 minutes right here on YMG.
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0: 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All set to go for you. Just a programming note here, I am off tomorrow and Wednesday, not officially. Well, I'll be off the air, but we're heading to our nation's capital. We, meaning myself and our general manager, Chris Bullock, we're going to be at the awards banquet for the Service to America Award, which the NAB will be awarding to WIMG's Christmas Wish. Yeah, isn't that cool? That great. I talked about this months ago when we first found out that we had won, but this is the official banquet. So they're flying us down to D.C. It's a whirlwind. We leave cracking dawn tomorrow. We're there. Banquet thing. Fly back real quick on Wednesday. And then I'm back on the air on Thursday. So that's why I'll be absent for a couple of days. But I'll try to do some videos and some highlights and stuff. I'm hoping we have a little bit of time to see the sights. I haven't been to Washington, D.C. since I was a youngster. So that would be cool. I just want to say thanks again to everybody, Blake and Mallory and Amber and JJ and United Way folks, Amy Beadle over there, and we couldn't do it. And all you guys, I mean, we could not do Christmas Wish and have the success that we've had with it all these years without your help and the support around it, too. So this award is not just for WIMG's Christmas Wish. It's for all the people like you guys who have helped support it over the years. So, but that's the reason for my absence tomorrow and Wednesday. I'll be back on Thursday. All right, let's do some celebrity dirt, and then I'll get the tunes going for you here. Oh, hang on, let me hit this button. There it is.
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1: Scary Movie captured top box office position over the weekend, $55 million during its opening weekend. Strong audience recommendations combined with nostalgia and all kinds of horror elements. By the way, Masters of the Universe scored second place, and then Backrooms was in third place. So there you go. That's all until Toy Story 5, The Odyssey, and yeah, it's going to be a busy summer as far as movies are concerned. And since we're talking movies, Super Mario Galaxy movie. That was the first 2026 film to hit the 1 billion mark worldwide. That came down over the weekend. Achieved a milestone. Surpassed $1 billion in global earnings. Here's some scary stuff. Olympic gymnast Simone Biles. How can you not love Simone Biles? Revealed that she is recovering from a frightening health incident that nearly killed her last week. She's not given a whole lot of details other than she says she's been in bed resting after what she called one of, if not the scariest experiences of her life medically. She's, again, not given a whole lot of details other than posting a picture of her resting with a hospital ID bracelet on her wrist. And she said her hubby is training with the Indianapolis Colts. He's at football practice with the Colts. So he wasn't around. So, yeah, we'll hear more as the story develops. But that's all she's telling us as of right now. Arthur Miller's Death of a Salesman claimed the most Tony Awards. This happened last night. Six victories there. Laurie Metcalf got Best Actress. Let's see. Lost Boys captured four Tonys. Ragtime earned four awards. So, yeah, that was a Tony Awards last night. 17-year-old Knox Jolie Pitt. Now 17 and now graduating from high school in Los Angeles on Friday. Yeah, this is one of the children of Angelina Jolie and Brad Pitt and their relationship. So all grown up now, graduating high school. Police in Clearwater, Florida have closed their investigation into Hulk Hogan's death, concluding no criminal wrongdoing had occurred. So that is a done deal. Of course, he died on July 24th, 2025, 71 years old from an apparent heart attack. Mayim Bialik revealed on June 5th, she's Amy Fairfowler from The Big Bang Theory, also Blossom, saying that she was prescribed a one shot of the lowest dose of a synthetic GLP. That's the weight loss stuff, you know, yeah, the Ozempic and all that stuff. She suffered explosive, uncontrollable diarrhea, sulfur burps, and sneezing attacks when eating or drinking. And her doctor, who immediately pulled her off it, said, yeah, you're one of the people. Those are some of the side effects that some people could have. And basically said, not for everybody. And Mayim's going, not for me. Thank you, but no thank you. Happy birthday today to Boz Scaggs, 82 years old today. Juliana Margulies from ER and The Good Wife, 60 years old today. Nancy Sinatra, that's Frank Sinatra's daughter, 86 today. Keenan Ivory Wayans, funny guy, 68 years old. Mick Hucknall from Simply Red. Gosh, that takes me back to the 80s. 66 years old today. Bonnie Tyler, Miss Total Eclipse of the Heart, 75 years old today. Nick Rhodes from Duran Duran, 64. Derek Trucks from the Derek Trucks Band and the Allman Brothers Band, 47 years old today. And even Kanye West is celebrating a birthday today. Oh, boy. He's 49 years old today. So there you go. There's your celebrity dirt. Got 100 minutes of nonstop classic rock for your work day. All set to go. I'm going to be in D.C. for a couple of days. I'll see you Thursday here in YMG.
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0: 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Hi, it's Sonia. I trust you had a good weekend. Thanks for spending your Monday morning with me and WYMG. 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
2: WYMG weather today, showers and thunderstorms possible, mid-80s, and then showers and thunderstorms possible overnight as well, cloudy and down to 70.
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0: Foxy Lady from Jimi Hendrix on 100.5 WYMG, Springfield's Classic Rock. So imagine you move into a new house, you're unpacking, you go check out the garage fridge, maybe you're going to clean it out, and you find dynamite in there. That is exactly what happened to a woman in California. She found 20 sticks of dynamite in her garage freezer. She called police immediately. They established a 500-foot evacuation zone around her house to keep everybody safe. She said she doesn't know where they came from. The fridge came with the house, and they were inside. I guess the old homeowner left it behind. I don't know. Police said they're not looking at it as a criminal investigation. They're looking at that as lost or found property. The LAPD captain said, though, that the lack of fuses or blasting caps stated that they, whoever put it in there, knew it was going to be safe for what it's worth. Thankfully, no injuries. They were able to remove it safely, and I guess the police are now trying to figure out who it belongs to.
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8: WYMG forecast for today. We're looking at a possibility of some thunderstorms and some showers this afternoon into this evening. High today in the mid-80s, low tonight down to 70.
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0: 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And it highlights what life was like along Route 66 during its peak years as that major highway connecting Chicago and Los Angeles. And that is available for you now to visit at the Illinois State Museum.
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coming up in the WYMG Wow Factor. I've got a Kinks song that actually features callbacks to previous Kinks songs. I'll play it for you in the YMG Wow Factor after Eric Clapton.

0: Walk This Way, Aerosmith on Springfield's Classic Rock 100.5 WYMG. So Aerosmith is no longer touring. Steven Tyler had a vocal cord injury and a fractured larynx. I didn't even know that was possible until he did it. This is back on their 2023 farewell tour. So Joe Perry, guitarist in an interview recently said, okay, Aerosmith may not be able to tour, but that doesn't mean we're not going to do something. They could maybe do a show here, a show there. We'll see how it all plays out.
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0: WYMG weather, showers, even thunderstorms possible tonight. Cloudy skies down to 70. Tomorrow, partly sunny, high of 91. We could see a shower or storm tomorrow afternoon.
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Does the Hanson Robinson Zoo have animals? 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

0: Classic Rock 100.5 WYMG with Burning For You, Blue Oyster Cult. This came out right at the same time that MTV was launched. Literally, the album came out in June of 1981. MTV launched in August. And this song became really popular on the radio charts, but it was also aided by that popular early MTV music video. It ended up being number one on the Billboard mainstream rock chart.
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0: WYMG weather tonight, showers and thunderstorms possible, 70 is the low. Tomorrow, partly sunny, high of 91, with a chance of showers and thunderstorms tomorrow afternoon.
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was so happy when Bad Company went into the Rock and Roll Hall of Fame. In my opinion, very deserving. One of my favorites from them is up next on WIMG. Here's Silver, Blue, and Gold.

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0: Springfield's Classic Rock 100.5 WYMG with Foreigners Urgent. The band is 50 this year and doing a huge tour to celebrate. They'll have over 90 shows this year into next year. And that will coincide with the 50th anniversary of the release of their debut, which came out in March of 1977. Also, just happening a few weeks back, there was a musical on stage on Long Island, New York, called Feels Like the First Time, the Foreigner Musical. 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
1: 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WYMG weather overnight, showers and thunderstorms, 70 is the low. Tomorrow, partly sunny and hot again, high of 91, with a chance of showers and storms tomorrow afternoon.
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0: Springfield's only classic rock station, 100.5 WYMG. It's JJ. Nice to see the balloon portion of Balloons Over 66 is back. Last week they said no hot air balloons at the Hot Air Balloon Fest in August up in Lincoln, and voila, they found them.
1: Yeah.
0: The mayor found the funding. Good for them. I'm happy to see that.

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You've been quiet. You've been professional. 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

0: All My Love from Led Zeppelin, wrapping up another 30 minutes of nonstop classic rock on 100.5 WIMG. Bears move to Hammond, Indiana. Look at that. Yeah, that's where they're building their new stadium. One question, do they get to keep the C on their helmets, or will it be changed to an H? Better yet, maybe just add an asterisk to the C. You know what an asterisk looks like, right? That will tell the story in itself.
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6: Coming to Springfield, next to Bella Milano on Wabash, bringing small-town values to the city. Flood watch is in effect. A scattered thunderstorm possible tonight, down to 72. Then some sunshine, hot and humid. A chance of a shower or thunderstorm, 90 tomorrow, 93 on Wednesday. It's 77 at the Ebolt Supply Studio.
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I'm going 5-6, come on and get your kicks. 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

0: stacking the refs higher than a Darcy's pint horseshoe. It's thick, it's cheesy, and it's exactly what your afternoon needs.
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0: 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And I tell you to turn on Lynch & Company tomorrow morning. He's not going to be here. Nope, he's off tomorrow and Wednesday. Back on Thursday with more dumb news, clips, and celebrity dirt. 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Yes, yes, he and the boss flying out tomorrow on a red eye. Yes. He'll tell you about all that stuff on Thursday morning. Lynch & Company. 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

Springfield's only classic rock station, 100.5 WYMG. So somebody asked, they're nosy, and found out that almost half of us American adults say our lives are severely lacking in the fun. I have an idea. You're probably not going to like it, but I have an idea. This is fun. I'm soaking wet because of it, too. Jump in a puddle on your way to the car this afternoon on purpose. On purpose, yeah. Splash everybody around you and laugh at the top of your lungs.

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A court over there ruled the company cannot fire a worker just because artificial intelligence can do the job instead. Can we bring that here, please? Before my company does that to me and before your company does it to you, because

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In the palm of your hand, set the built-in alarm clock to wake up with Lynch and Company when he gets back into town on Thursday. Yeah.

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0: Survivor, Night of the Tiger, putting a cap on a half hour of nonstop classic rock on WYMG. And this is scary. Olympic gold medalist Simone Biles. She posted on her Instagram that she had a serious medical emergency last week. It reads, almost dying wasn't on my bingo card earlier this week. She's been in bed since the emergency, and she said she'll share the details of what happened later. Wow. Let's hope she gets better soon.
1: America turns 250 this year, and the revolution that started it all still echoes today. From the Declaration of Independence to everyday freedoms we enjoy right here in Springfield, the spirit of America is alive and loud. Celebrate America 250 with 100.5 WIMG, Springfield's classic rock. After 250 years, freedom still sounds pretty good.
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0: WIMG weather. We're under a flood watch till 1 in the morning. A scattered thunderstorm possible tonight, down to 72. Then some sunshine. A hot, humid day tomorrow. Pop-up thunderstorm possible. We'll get to 90 tomorrow and 93 on Wednesday. 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
1: 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But when the official high temperature at the airport hits 85 or higher, if it does that on Wednesday, which it looks like it will, Thursday morning, Lynch will have Splash Kingdom tickets. All the details, if I didn't confuse you enough, click Hot Days, Cool Nights at WIMG.com.
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the WIMG Drive at 5:30 minutes of nonstop classic rock to get you away from Monday. And I've got a Wow Factor song from The Who coming up right after Led Zeppelin.

It's another YMG Wow Factor song. Because as Springfield's only classic rock station, we know you want to hear all the great classic rock. That's just some of it. 100.5 WYMG.

0: a list of famous JJs that are not JJ Gerard. JJ Jackson, JJ Walker, JJ Abrams, JJ Watt. Okay, so then where do they find this guy?
1: JJ.
0: JJ Gerard. Afternoons on 100.5 WIMG, Springfield's Classic Rock.

It's the WIMG Drive at 5. Nice to see the balloons are coming back to Blues Over 66 in August up in Lincoln. Yeah, there's a moment there last week where they thought, we're going to have to change the name to No Balloons Over 66.

0: still in awe of that performance on the field right before the Super Bowl back in February. There's Green Day and American Idiot wrapping up 30 minutes of nonstop classic rock and the drive at 5 on WYMG. And so the Bears are moving to Hammond, Indiana. All right, that's where they're building their new stadium. Okay, that's okay. I got a question, though. Will they keep the C on the helmet, or will that change to an H? Better yet, just leave the C and add an asterisk. Because you know what an asterisk looks like. That'll tell the story in itself.
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3: WIMG weather, flood watch in effect till 1 a.m. Scattered thunderstorm could pop up tonight, down to 72. Some sunshine, a hot, humid one. Pop-up thunderstorm again tomorrow expected. We'll get to 90 and 93 on Wednesday. 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

National Weather Service in Lincoln has issued a severe thunderstorm warning for South Central Menard County, Northwestern Sangamon County, until 6:15 p.m. At 5:38 p.m., a severe thunderstorm was located over Pleasant Plains, or 10 miles southwest of Petersburg, moving east at 15 miles per hour. Expected hazards include 60 miles per hour wind gusts. This is a radar-indicated threat. The following impacts are expected: expect damage to roofs, siding, and trees. This severe thunderstorm will be near Pleasant Plains around 5:45 p.m.

0: Another half hour of nonstop classic rock is lined up and ready to roll next on WYMG. Lynch & Company tomorrow morning? Nope. He's got tomorrow and Wednesday off. Going to be in Washington, D.C. to pick up a big national broadcaster's award. Lynch and the boss are hopping on a plane, like 10 minutes from now? Going to the airport, so they're there early enough, yeah. But turn on Lynch & Company again Thursday. 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
4: 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This deer season, think Sloan's first.
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It's JJ. Somebody asked, or nosy like that, found out almost half of us American adults say our lives are severely lacking fun. I tested out that theory, and yeah, we are. So I went outside and I jumped in a puddle on purpose. Give it a shot.

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0: So what does the JJ and JJ Gerard's name stand for?
1: I have no idea.
0: Well, we have some ideas. Joe Jett, Janice Joplin, Jesse James, Jenna Jameson. All right, who's the perv? It's JJ Gerard on Springfield's Classic Rock, 100.5 WIMG.

So China did something good. Court over there ruled that a company cannot fire a worker just because artificial intelligence can do the same job instead. Can we bring that here before your company does it to your job and mine too?

0: It's Pete Townsend, wrapping up 30 minutes of nonstop classic rock on WYMG. Let my love open the door. I don't know how his shoulders stay in socket the way he whips it around to hit the guitar. Yeah. Oh, did you hear this? This is scary. Olympic gold medalist Simone Biles posted on her Instagram she had a serious medical emergency last week. Didn't give us any details, but said, almost dying wasn't on my bingo card earlier this week. Said she's been in bed since, and we'll share all the details of what happened, she said, later. God, I hope she gets well soon.
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3: WIMG weather, flood watch in effect. A scattered thunderstorm possible tonight, down to 72. Some sunshine, a hot, humid one tomorrow. We'll get to 90 with a pop-up thunderstorm possible. Same thing on Wednesday, but 93 is the high. 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

0: died and you just died and you watched. I died and you walked by and said, no, I'm dead.
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